0: 3, 2, 1.
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1: Mike Rowe here with a random fact. More than half of the homes that have basements in North America will experience water damage. It's true. 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

fly on my drive to the top. I've been out of shape, taking out the box, I'm an astronaut. I blasted off the planet, rock that caused catastrophe, and it matters more because I had it. Now I had, I thought about wreaking havoc on an opposition. Kinda shocking, they want a static with precision. I'm automatic, quarterback, I ain't talking second, pack it up on pack.

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That is Bella Kay. I love it. I love it. I love it. Right now, it's the Chainsmokers with Halsey.

Justin Bieber. That is Speed Demon on My 95.7. 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